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It doesn't matter what I've been through. I should grow up too, but I still act like I'm 11. I'm not emotionally sound since I left you. And no, I don't like to be the bad guy.

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1: 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I'm from the dirty, but that Chico nice. Y'all call it a moment, I call it life.

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Next, please give me some more. I could dance with you beneath the stars, 'cause when I want it, then I want it, yeah, I want you.